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3: Good morning from the KRCG 13 newsroom. 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Thursday's downpour put emergency personnel into action across mid-Missouri. In total, Columbia and Boone County personnel performed 8 water rescues. They reported no injuries. The Joint Communications Center took more than 5 dozen calls from people needing assistance. A water rescue also took place on Route Z in Howard County. The Columbia Fire Department says a Tuesday afternoon fire at a McDonald's was ignited accidentally by, quote, improperly discarded smoking materials. CFD was called to the restaurant in the 200 block of South Providence Road. A news release says 2 firefighters were evaluated for health-related illnesses. No civilians were injured. Missouri's back-to-school sales tax holiday begins today, giving shoppers a chance to save before the new school year begins. The 3-day tax break runs through Sunday night and removes state and local taxes on qualifying items, including clothing, school supplies, and certain computers and electronics. That's the latest from the KRCG 13 newsroom. I'm Tony Mullen. Have a great day.

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1: I'm Stacey Johnson, and this is your Lake Expo News Cut. Two 13-year-old girls were seriously hurt Wednesday afternoon in a UTV crash on Warren School Road. Highway Patrol says a Polaris Ranger went off the road, climbed a steep embankment, hit a tree, and overturned south of Glaze Hollow Road. Neither girl was reportedly wearing a safety device. Both were taken to Lake Regional Hospital. Osage Beach residents can weigh in next Wednesday on the city's plan to make local roads safer. The public open house runs from 4:30 until 6:30, August 12th at Osage Beach City Hall. Visitors can review the draft Vision Zero plan, ask questions, and share feedback before it's finalized. The plan looks at problem areas and possible safety improvements across the city. Classic Rock Icons is coming to Main Street Music Hall in Osage Beach for one night only. It's Wednesday, August 19th. The live show features music made famous by Journey, Kiss, Fleetwood Mac, Aerosmith, Tom Petty, Heart, and more. The performance starts at 7:30 in the evening. Tickets and more details are available through Main Street Music Hall. This has been your Lake Expo News Cut. All this news and more at lakeexpo.com.
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5: There is a slight chance of rain in the afternoon. We'll get to 91. Slight chance of rain again tonight. 70. Sunny hot tomorrow, 93. And the same thing for Sunday.

Battling your ground, karma's on your scent like a bounty hunter. Karma's gonna track you down, step by step from town to town. Sweet like justice, karma is a queen. Karma takes all my friends to the summit. Karma is the guy on the screen.

Congratulations on making it to another Friday. It's Mix 92.7. Hey there, Chris Boom Boom Cannon. Slight chance of a shower this afternoon. We'll get to 91, but it's going to be sunny and hot both tomorrow and Sunday. So make sure water is part of your outfit.

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3: News, I'm Marcela Sanchez. Tennessee Republicans nominated Senator Marsha Blackburn for governor, and a Trump-endorsed congressman lost his Republican primary in the state. Representative Andy Ogles was defeated by former state agriculture commissioner Charlie Hatcher. President Trump hosted dozens of Winter Olympians and Paralympians yesterday for a reception honoring their accomplishments in the Milano Cortina Games earlier this year.
4: These men and women sacrificed years of their lives and countless early mornings to be the best in the world. That's right. I guess you get up early in the morning, don't you? I remember those days, but I didn't do it as well as you. Not quite.
3: Nearly half of the Team USA athletes who competed in Italy came to the East Room reception, according to the White House, along with coaches, staff, and other representatives. AP correspondent Adonahue reports Senator Mitch McConnell is returning to his home.
5: Kentucky Republican Senator Mitch McConnell says he's leaving a rehabilitation center and will continue his recovery from home. The 84-year-old former Senate Majority Leader was first admitted to a hospital almost 2 months ago. McConnell disclosed weeks later he fell and was undergoing physical therapy. He gave no specific date for his return to the Capitol, but senators are expected to leave Washington soon for the traditional August recess. McConnell's absence shrinks the Republican majority in the Senate. He is determined to finish out his seventh term, which ends in January. Ed Donahue, Washington.
3: A Senate committee voted yesterday to hold Dr. Anthony Fauci in contempt of Congress and refer him to the Justice Department for potential prosecution. This came a week after he refused to answer questions at a hearing on his handling of the COVID-19 pandemic. Fauci invoked his Fifth Amendment right against self-incrimination more than 100 times at the hearing. More on this story at apnews.com. This is AP News.
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7: 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I'm Tony Mullen with your morning headlines on Mix 92.7. Thursday's downpour put emergency personnel into action across mid-Missouri. In total, Columbia and Boone County personnel performed 8 water rescues. They reported no injuries. The Joint Communications Center took more than 5 dozen calls from people needing assistance. A water rescue also took place on Route Z in Howard County. The Columbia Fire Department says a Tuesday afternoon fire at a McDonald's was ignited accidentally by, quote, improperly discarded smoking materials. CFD was called to the restaurant in the 200 block of South Providence Road. A news release says 2 firefighters were evaluated for health-related illnesses. No civilians were injured. Missouri's back-to-school sales tax holiday begins today, giving shoppers a chance to save before the new school year begins. The 3-day tax break runs through Sunday night and removes state and local taxes on qualifying items, including clothing, school supplies, and certain computers and electronics. That's the latest from the KRCG 13 newsroom. I'm Tony Mullen. Have a great day.
8: 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Different, unique. 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
25: You know something? Beer's the drink that makes you believe you can win a cornhole tournament, turn you into a grilling expert, and a country music star, all before sunset. It's Mix 92.7. Good morning, Chris Boom Boom Cannon. There is a slight chance of some rain this afternoon. We'll top out at 91. Okay, this just in. The age 47 is when most people hit their peak health and happiness stage. But how do you really know that you've hit your peak? Well, you finally have enough money to buy the fun stuff. and enough back pain to not enjoy it. Your idea of living dangerously is drinking coffee after 3 in the afternoon. And you know you've reached your peak at the age of 47 because you finally stopped caring what other people think. And that's mainly because you can't remember their names anymore.

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0: Just playing the hits on a Friday morning. We are Mix 92.7. Maybe keep the umbrella handy. There is a slight chance of maybe a pop-up shower this afternoon. 91 will be the high. Well, every day you're getting closer to back to school time. 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

0: 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My name's Chris Boom Boom Cannon, and coming up at 9:30, I'm giving away free golf for two. You can choose the course, either the Cove or the Ridge, all courtesy of Lodge of Four Seasons. It's all part of our hole-in-one hookup. Of course, you can book your tee time anytime at fourseasonsresort.com. And here's the latest news from NASA. They say a moon base will be a reality and we'll be living on the moon within 20 years. Huh, if you're tired of selling homes on Earth, there's probably going to be a new job for you.
1: Ready to live in a home that's out of this world? Then you need Luna Realty. Imagine it, living in your brand new home on the moon. Well, that can be a reality with Luna Realty.
2: Nice. What kind of houses have been built up there?
1: None yet. But when they're built, oh man, you're going to love them. Imagine living on acres and acres of Luna dust. You'll never have to mow your lawn because there won't be a lawn. Just moon dust. Cool, huh?
2: Okay, but when will they build these houses?
1: Oh, I don't know if they ever will. But when they do, you can live on a golf course on the moon. You've seen that video of the guy hitting a golf ball on the moon, right? Well, on the moon, you can hit a golf ball like 400 miles. Wouldn't that be great?
2: Okay, when can I move in?
1: Probably never. Luna Realty. Buy your house on the moon today. Warning, everything I just said is hypothetical. You'll probably never be able to live on the moon. Please disregard this entire commercial.
3: I'm Stacy Johnson, and this is your Lake Expo News Cut. Two 13-year-old girls were seriously hurt Wednesday afternoon in a UTV crash on Warren School Road. Highway Patrol says a Polaris Ranger went off the road, climbed a steep embankment, hit a tree, and overturned south of Glaze Hollow Road. Neither girl was reportedly wearing a safety device. Both were taken to Lake Regional Hospital. Osage Beach residents can weigh in next Wednesday on the city's plan to make local roads safer. The public open house runs from 4:30 until 6:30, August 12th at Osage Beach City Hall. Visitors can review the draft Vision Zero plan, ask questions, and share feedback before it's finalized. The plan looks at problem areas and possible safety improvements across the city. Classic Rock Icons is coming to Main Street Music Hall in Osage Beach for one night only. It's Wednesday, August 19th. The live show features music made famous by Journey, Kiss, Fleetwood Mac, Aerosmith, Tom Petty, Heart, and more. The performance starts at 7:30 in the evening. Tickets and more details are available through Main Street Music Hall. This has been your Lake Expo News Cut. All this news and more at lakeexpo.com.
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0: There is a slight chance of rain in the afternoon. We'll get to 91. Slight chance of rain again tonight. 70. Sunny hot tomorrow. 93. And the same thing for

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It's going to run through Sunday. Yeah, you get rid of state and local taxes on qualified items for back to school.

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There is a slight chance of some rain this afternoon. 91 the high. Saturday and Sunday, going to be hot and sunny. Yes, it won the high. Saturday and Sunday, going to be hot and sunny. Yes, it's Friday, and it's also...

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4: AP News, I'm Marcela Sanchez. President Trump signed two executive actions on immigration yesterday. The Supreme Court rejected Trump's first attempt to limit birthright citizenship.
5: We had a very unfortunate decision in the Supreme Court concerning birthright. It was close, but a very, very unfortunate decision. So we're making adjustments because it's very unfair.
4: The first order he signed aims to restrict birthright citizenship and would limit the number of people eligible for automatic U.S. citizenship after being born in the U.S. The second order aims to curb what Trump called birth tourism by increasing restrictions on visitors who apply for U.S. visas to give birth while in the country. A Senate committee voted along party lines to hold Dr. Anthony Fauci in contempt of Congress and refer him to the Justice Department for potential prosecution. This came a week after he refused to answer questions at a hearing on his handling of the COVID-19 pandemic. The AP's Lisa Dwyer has more.
6: Committee Chairman Senator Rand Paul.
7: We are voting on whether a witness who has received the benefit of a sweeping federal pardon can be ordered by this committee to answer questions and then defy that order without consequence.
6: Ranking Member Senator Gary Peters and other Democrats say Fauci has a well-founded fear of self-incrimination given a public desire by Republicans to seek his prosecution.
8: They will point directly to this vote as a justification for refusing to appear at all.
6: I'm Lisa Dwyer.
4: A court in New Mexico has ordered Instagram and Facebook parent company Meta to pay $567 million to address the harms young people face from its platforms. More on this story at apnews.com. This is AP News.
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10: 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I'm Tony Mullen with your morning headlines on Mix 92.7. Thursday's downpour put emergency personnel into action across mid-Missouri. In total, Columbia and Boone County personnel performed 8 water rescues. They reported no injuries. The Joint Communications Center took more than 5 dozen calls from people needing assistance. A water rescue also took place on Route Z in Howard County. The Columbia Fire Department says a Tuesday afternoon fire at a McDonald's was ignited accidentally by, quote, improperly discarded smoking materials. CFD was called to the restaurant in the 200 block of South Providence Road. A news release says 2 firefighters were evaluated for health-related illnesses. No civilians were injured. Missouri's back-to-school sales tax holiday begins today, giving shoppers a chance to save before the new school year begins. The 3-day tax break runs through Sunday night and removes state and local taxes on qualifying items, including clothing, school supplies, and certain computers and electronics. That's the latest from the KRCG 13 newsroom. I'm Tony Mullen. Have a great day.
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32: 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Beer's the drink that makes you believe you can win a cornhole tournament, turn you into a grilling expert, and a country music star, all before sunset. It's Mix 92.7. Good morning, Chris Boom Boom Cannon. There is a slight chance of some rain this afternoon. We'll top out at 91. Okay, this just in. The age 47 is when most people hit their peak health and happiness stage. But how do you really know that you've hit your peak? Well, you finally have enough money to buy the fun stuff and enough back pain to not enjoy it. Your idea of living dangerously is drinking coffee after 3 in the afternoon. And you know you've reached your peak at the age of 47 because you finally stopped caring what other people think. And that's mainly because you can't remember their names anymore.

0: It's you, me, and nothing but the hits on Mix 92.7. And go ahead and pinch yourself if you need to. But yes, you've made it to the end of the work week. Congratulations. Slight chance of rain this afternoon. 91 will be the high. And you know, there are headlines that are too weird, too awkward, or too stupid for serious newscasts. These are the headlines that get handed down to me, and then I hand them off to you.
1: This is not headline news. Scientists detected sugar deep in outer space, especially around the Milky Way. Brian Austin Green says his marriage to Megan Fox was based on physical attraction and the fact that she had a consistent income. Hotel Transylvania 5 is in the works. It's either that or Adam Sandler straight up Venmo's money to his friends. Paris Jackson's new album is called Happiest Day of My Life. It's about discovering the benefits of nepotism. This is not headline news.
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0: Thanks for hanging out with Mix 92.7. I'm Chris Boom Boom Cannon, and I want to remind you, Missouri's back-to-school sales tax holiday kicks off today. It's going to run through Sunday. That's where they remove the state and local taxes on qualified items like clothing, school supplies, computers, and certain electronics. Well, the weekend's in front of you, and not that you need an excuse to drink more beer, but today is International Beer Day. And of course, no drinking and driving, okay? Beer has started a lot of great stories and erased the endings of most of them.
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1: So there you have it. You got a lot of excuses to drink a beer.
3: I'm Stacy Johnson, and this is your Lake Expo News Cut. Two 13-year-old girls were seriously hurt Wednesday afternoon in a UTV crash on Warren School Road. Highway Patrol says a Polaris Ranger went off the road, climbed a steep embankment, hit a tree, and overturned south of Glaze Hollow Road. Neither girl was reportedly wearing a safety device. Both were taken to Lake Regional Hospital. Osage Beach residents can weigh in next Wednesday on the city's plan to make local roads safer. The public open house runs from 4:30 until 6:30, August 12th at Osage Beach City Hall. Visitors can review the draft Vision Zero plan, ask questions, and share feedback before it's finalized. The plan looks at problem areas and possible safety improvements across the city. Classic Rock Icons is coming to Main Street Music Hall in Osage Beach for one night only. It's Wednesday, August 19th. The live show features music made famous by Journey, Kiss, Fleetwood Mac, Aerosmith, Tom Petty, Heart, and more. The performance starts at 7:30 in the evening. Tickets and more details are available through Main Street Music Hall. This has been your Lake Expo News Cut. All this news and more at lakeexpo.com.
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0: There is a slight chance of rain in the afternoon. We'll get to 91. Slight chance of rain again tonight, 70. Sunny, hot tomorrow, 93. And the same thing for

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0: 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She'll protect what matters most to you. She's been doing it for 20 years. Well, since it's the weekend and it's International Beer Day, here's comedian Tom Papa talking about his drinking.
1: I drink so much more now, so much more. And not like that fun happy hour drinking either. Ever since I had kids, it's more like standing alone at the kitchen sink kind of drinking. Daddy's a lot more fun when he gets some of his magic juice inside of him. Every picture my daughter draws of me now has me with a martini glass. It's just a triangle, a stick, and my three fingers. Yeah, three fingers. She's not that bright, but she's a good kid. She makes a mean drink, too. You'd like her. No, it's good. Alcohol's good. It's right. This is a communal way to be happy. You're all in it together. You're thinking the same way. It's a good thing. That's why I don't like antidepressants. Sneaky way to be happy. Right? Just brushing your teeth alone in the morning, popping a pill. Yay! I love Mondays. No, you don't. You're a liar. You're cheating the system. Really, you order a martini at the end of the day, you're telling everyone in that room, you know what, I woke up this morning, looked myself in the mirror and said, today is going to be the day. Once again, it didn't work out. So I'm going to drink three of these, say something inappropriate to that waitress over there, pass out, and try again tomorrow.
2: 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We got it unlocked. It wakes me up and gets the day started right.
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It was just two lovers sitting in the car, listening to Blonde, falling for each other. Pink and orange skies, feeling super childish. No Donald Glover. Missed call from my mother.

were just two lovers. Feet up on the dash, driving nowhere fast, burning through the summer. Radio on blast, make the moment last. She got solar power. 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
4: AP News, I'm Marcela Sanchez. U.S. employers unexpectedly cut 23,000 jobs last month, but the Labor Department reported that the unemployment rate dipped to 4.1% as Americans left the job market. The AP's Lisa Dwyer reports on a Republican senator's opposition to Todd Blanche's nomination.
5: Republican Senator Lisa Murkowski says she will oppose Todd Blanche's nomination as Attorney General. The Alaska senator says in a statement that she's concerned President Donald Trump's administration could proceed with its proposed fund to compensate January 6th rioters, even though Blanche has pledged to shelve the idea. Murkowski says the Senate has leverage over the fund that Trump wants only because Blanche's nomination is pending. Murkowski says that leverage would be gone if Blanche is confirmed. Republicans hold a 53-47 Senate majority, but Senator Mitch McConnell of Kentucky is currently not attending Senate sessions, giving the GOP little room to lose senators and still confirm the president's pick. I'm Lisa Dwyer.
4: A federal judge in Texas has struck down a law dating back to the 1930s that imposed regulations on firearm suppressors and guns that are considered the most dangerous. The ruling could allow gun owners to purchase firearm suppressors, known as silencers, as well as short-barreled rifles, short-barreled shotguns, and other certain firearms without registration. It would also remove a layer of background checks. The decision comes more than a year after President Trump signed a bill eliminating taxes on those items. World shares were mixed today after a modest retreat on Wall Street, while the price of crude oil edged lower. Sydney Toll, a social media content creator who chronicled her life with a rare form of cancer, has died. According to her family, she was 26. This is AP News.
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7: 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I'm Tony Mullen with your morning headlines on Mix 92.7. Thursday's downpour put emergency personnel into action across mid-Missouri. In total, Columbia and Boone County personnel performed 8 water rescues. They reported no injuries. The Joint Communications Center took more than 5 dozen calls from people needing assistance. A water rescue also took place on Route Z in Howard County. The Columbia Fire Department says a Tuesday afternoon fire at a McDonald's was ignited accidentally by, quote, improperly discarded smoking materials. CFD was called to the restaurant in the 200 block of South Providence Road. A news release says 2 firefighters were evaluated for health-related illnesses. No civilians were injured. Missouri's back-to-school sales tax holiday begins today, giving shoppers a chance to save before the new school year begins. The 3-day tax break runs through Sunday night and removes state and local taxes on qualifying items, including clothing, school supplies, and certain computers and electronics. That's the latest from the KRCG 13 newsroom. I'm Tony Mullen. Have a great day.
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25: You know something? Beer's the drink that makes you believe you can win a cornhole tournament, turn you into a grilling expert, and a country music star, all before sunset. It's Mix 92.7. Good morning, Chris Boom Boom Cannon. There is a slight chance of some rain this afternoon. We'll top out at 91. Okay, this just in. The age 47 is when most people hit their peak health and happiness stage. But how do you really know that you've hit your peak? Well, you finally have enough money to buy the fun stuff. And enough back pain to not enjoy it. Your idea of living dangerously is drinking coffee after 3 in the afternoon. And you know you've reached your peak at the age of 47 because you finally stopped caring what other people think. And that's mainly because you can't remember their names anymore. Grab your coffee.

0: thanks for letting us tag along as you're making your way to work or maybe your first cup of coffee of this Friday morning. It's Mix 92.7. Hey, Chris Boom Boom Cannon. Slight chance of maybe a pop-up shower this afternoon. 91 the high. So every year, the Social Security Administration releases a list of the most popular baby names nationwide. Now, I'm not going to tell you those. I'm going to share the baby names that only 10 or fewer newborns were actually named. For girls, the top three weird baby names this year are Tsunami, Maybelline, and Eureka. For the boys, say hello to Howdy, Papa, and Rooster. If you heard those and said, I could come up with better names, well, then you should be a professional baby namer.
1: Looking for an exciting new career?
2: I sure am.
1: Then you could be a professional baby namer.
2: How's it work?
1: It's easy. You think of a name and you give the name to a baby.
2: Do you have any examples of names?
1: Sure. Names like Timmy or Jimmy or Lucy or Sarah. These are all names and you could assign them to babies.
2: Huh. How about Gary?
1: Yep, that's a name and you could give it to a baby.
2: Or how about Candace?
1: I can't stress enough. If it's a name, you can give it to a baby if you're a professional baby namer.
2: How about Coffee Table?
1: Ah, you were doing so well for a while there. No, Coffee Table isn't a name. It's a thing.
2: Oh, how about Name?
1: Name? Like their name is Name?
2: Sure.
1: Yeah, you may not be the right fit for this job.
2: My sister's name is Name.
1: Don't lie to me, please. So what are you waiting for? Get the job you've always dreamed of. Become a professional baby namer. Your exciting new career starts today.
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0: 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And you may know who I'm talking about. It's those who very well may go insane before school starts again.
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1: Today we salute you, Mr. Wishes the Kids Were Back in School.
2: Mr. Wishes the Kids Were Back in School.
1: There you sit, realizing that telling the kids to play outside was one thing. Telling them to play outside the county was another.
2: Honest mistake now.
1: Summer camp was a good idea. Of course, when you returned, the kids were still there, sitting in the house.
2: Don't they have some place to go now?
1: Even building a treehouse in the backyard seemed like a wise plan. Now, if you could stop spending so much time hiding in it.
2: My plywood sanctuary.
1: So go ahead. Keep changing the numbers on the house whenever the kids go outside. Keep shouting from the window, I think there's a gas leak. Because after all, you're just one dad can you run us to the mall request away from needing a straitjacket.
2: Mr. Wishes the Kids Were Back in School.
3: I'm Stacy Johnson, and this is your Lake Expo News Cut. Two 13-year-old girls were seriously hurt Wednesday afternoon in a UTV crash on Warren School Road. Highway Patrol says a Polaris Ranger went off the road, climbed a steep embankment, hit a tree, and overturned south of Glaze Hollow Road. Neither girl was reportedly wearing a safety device. Both were taken to Lake Regional Hospital. Osage Beach residents can weigh in next Wednesday on the city's plan to make local roads safer. The public open house runs from 4:30 until 6:30, August 12th at Osage Beach City Hall. Visitors can review the draft Vision Zero plan, ask questions, and share feedback before it's finalized. The plan looks at problem areas and possible safety improvements across the city. Classic Rock Icons is coming to Main Street Music Hall in Osage Beach for one night only. It's Wednesday, August 19th. The live show features music made famous by Journey, Kiss, Fleetwood Mac, Aerosmith, Tom Petty, Heart, and more. The performance starts at 7:30 in the evening. Tickets and more details are available through Main Street Music Hall. This has been your Lake Expo News Cut. All this news and more at lakeexpo.com.
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0: There is a slight chance of rain in the afternoon. We'll get to 91. Slight chance of rain again tonight. 70. Sunny hot tomorrow. 93. And the same thing for

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0: If you've already made it to work, congratulations. I know you're waiting on 5 o'clock. If you're on your way, don't be late. It's Mix 92.7. Slight chance of some rain in the afternoon, 91 the high. For whatever reason, I've been around people that have been talking about how they want their funeral planned. And that's the most ridiculous thing I've ever heard. So I have to do this.
1: Boom, boom's on the mic, no filter today. Saying what's real in his own special way. So you better buckle up, it's about to get lit. There, I said it. And that's legit.
0: Can we all agree to stop planning our own funerals like it's going to be the biggest party we'll never attend? Seriously, funerals are for the living, not the dead. Once I'm gone, I'm not going to care if you bury me, cremate me, launch me into space, prop me up in the corner wearing sunglasses like I'm still watching the game. I don't care. People leave behind like 47 pages of instructions. Play this song. Don't play this song. Oh, make sure Uncle Larry doesn't sit by Aunt Susan. Make sure you serve ham, but only if it's honey glazed. You're not producing the Super Bowl halftime show. You're dead. Here's my philosophy. Let the people who actually have to show up decide. They're the ones crying, hugging relatives they barely know, and trying to figure out where to park. If having a barbecue makes them feel better, have a barbecue. If they want a quiet service, great. If they want to tell embarrassing stories about me for 3 hours, do it. I know I've given them plenty of material. The funeral isn't your day anymore. It's theirs. So quit trying to micromanage an event you're guaranteed to miss. There, I said it.
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0: It's you and me and nothing but the hits while you work. We are Mix 92.7. Well, there is a slight chance of a pop-up afternoon shower. 91 the high. Sunny and hot, though, tomorrow and Sunday, so make sure you're in the water somewhere. It's probably time to catch up on what was going on while you were, well, probably sleeping. The late night host came out to entertain you with some jokes. This is Late Night Laughs.
1: Some business news: after Chipotle stopped selling jalapenos during the concerns about salmonella, Qdoba did the same thing.
2: Ooh.
1: Yeah, it makes sense because Qdoba gets their jalapenos from the dumpster behind Chipotle. Following the lettuce parasite outbreak, Salad and Go has filed for bankruptcy.
2: Oh.
1: Salad and Go pretty much explains the outbreak, doesn't it? KFC apologized after a customer posted a video showing that his 50-piece popcorn chicken bucket only had 35 pieces.
2: Oh.
1: He was missing 15 popcorn nuggets, yep. Meanwhile, his Uber Eats driver was like, oh, that's so weird.
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0: There is a slight chance of rain in the afternoon. We'll get to 91. Slight chance of rain again tonight. 70. Sunny hot tomorrow. 93. And the same thing for

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0: Hey, Lynn, how are you?
1: Good, how are you doing?
0: I am wonderful. You want to play some golf at the Ridge or the Cove over at Lodge of Four Seasons?
1: I would love to.
0: All right, well, you are caller number three. I've got free golf for two, so, pick your best friend or your spouse. It doesn't matter, but have fun, okay?

0: Thanks for hanging out with Mix 92.7. I'm Chris Boom Boom Cannon. And I want to remind you, Missouri's back-to-school sales tax holiday kicks off today. It's going to run through Sunday. That's where they remove the state and local taxes on qualified items like clothing, school supplies, computers, and certain electronics. Well, the weekend's in front of you, and not that you need an excuse to drink more beer, but today is International Beer Day. And of course, no drinking and driving, okay? Beer has started a lot of great stories and erased the endings of most of them.
1: Happy International Beer Day.
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1: 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You got a lot of excuses to drink a beer.
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0: 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It's Steven Sanchez, and there's M. Byhold. Coming up on Tuesday, it is Candington's participation in the National Night Out. If you did not know, get it on your calendar. A good time to get the kids out there. Make sure that you have a relationship with the first responders that is reflective of happiness. That's what they're going to, you know, build this community around it. And certainly, you would never expect the Camdenton mayor, or definitely not the Stover mayor, because I know that guy. He's a totally decent human being. Wouldn't expect these guys to drive around with cocaine and methamphetamine and guns in their cars. But one mayor actually did do that. But that was in North Carolina. Robbinsville Mayor Sean Adams was arrested in Graham County after deputies found all of that drug paraphernalia, guns, meth, cocaine, all in his vehicle. And they searched his home with a warrant and found more narcotics. So now Adams, Mayor Adams, should I say, faces charges that include all of those charges. He was released on a $100,000 bond. Of course he had the money. Got it from all his drug dealing. We've got music on the way with Fun and Mariah Carey. It's Mix 92.7.
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Mix 92.7 Antoine with some night. Sandra here. And you have been keeping up with the Women's National Basketball Association this year. Get ready for the World Cup. And it's going to be Clark and Reese Beckers, Collier, Young, all on there. But no Sophie Cunningham. Some people are saying it's because of her transgender remarks. It's Mariah Carey on Mix 92.7.

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0: 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A Sabrina Carpenter, please, please, please. From her short and sweet album, that one is breaking some records. 100 weeks now on Billboard's Hot 100 albums. That puts her in some rare air. Well, she already was there breaking and tying records with Beatles and other huge legends like that. So no big surprise, I suppose. For a new college major, you want to stay employable. The survey shows today's college students aren't waiting for the classroom to prepare them for the future. 9 of 10 say they're learning new skills on their own outside of school. The reason? Anxiety about AI and the job market. And that's all legit. 7 in 10 students think maybe artificial intelligence is going to make it a little harder to find a job after graduation. Portugal the Man's coming up. It's Mix 92.7.
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7: You guys make me smile.

look for a chance of showers and thunderstorms today at 4 to 5 o'clock. That's when you should see them, with a high of 91. 101, the heat index values, as tonight we get down to 71. And more showers and thunderstorms at a 20% chance. And a little tip for you, maybe don't use the oven this weekend, or even the dryer if you can avoid it, because we're just going to stay in the 90s through Tuesday. 93 for your Saturday and 105 at the heat index. Keeping it toasty. 79, but it feels like 82. And Brandy with Monica, the boy is mine on Mix

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0: the weekend on Mix 92.7 and save your tears. Well, it's still summer, and I'm very happy about that. There will be no crying on a Friday, even though we see that school is coming up. We see the football season is coming up. And just yesterday, it was the first score, the touchdown in the NFL season. And it came to courtesy of the Arizona Cardinals. It might be their last touchdown of the season. You never know.
1: A couple receivers out wide. One comes back to the corner. Inside run. Corey Kaner to the end zone. And the first touchdown of this NFL season.
0: Well, all right, Cardinals with a touchdown, but still a loss to the Panthers. 33-30. Mix 92.7 is your Camdenton Lakers station, so we're getting ready for that football season. I know some really good players on that team, by the way. Yeah, looking at you, Cody Couch. More great music is on the way. It's what we do. 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
1: 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It's tax-free holiday. And at Walmart in Osage Beach, the Osage Beach Ambulance will be out there, and it's your opportunity to help those that need a little help this time around to get those school supplies picked up. 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What a great idea. 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What's that? You don't have a friend?
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You know. 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

0: Taylor Swift and Opalite on Mix 92.7. Her husband has been practicing with the Chiefs, and people are saying stupid things like, oh, he's got a dad bod. I got to tell you, my dad never looked like that. Not one time. Never in his life. Anyway, now if you are out there looking for friends, do what Taylor Swift does. Buy them. Kind of weird, I'm sorry. You can actually put a price tag on friendship, it turns out. There's social clubs where you can pay to be a member, and you'll get together with a time left, which matches strangers for group dinners, and other clubs organizing some social outings and hobby groups and meetups. Experts, though, say this is not going to help you in the long term. If you're moving, if you're at a new location, that might help kickstart it. But really, friendship requires time. You got to put in the time and the commitment. Maybe volunteer someone if you want to do it on the cheap. Believe me, they will get their money's worth out of you. But all right, that's where I find my friends. We've got Oasis coming up. It's Mix 92.7.
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0: You're just sweltering today out there at Lake Life. We've got a high of 91 today, but it'll feel more like 100. And 20% chance of showers, but that will remain with us through this evening, and that chance of showers and thunderstorms. Clear skies otherwise, overnight 71 below, sunny and hot 93 tomorrow. Heat index will be in there, so do plan for that. And we'll keep it in the 90s through Tuesday. I'm back to the 90s with Oasis now.

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Mix 92.7 and John Mayer with Gravity to Harry Styles as it was back-to-back Taylor Swift exes. Well, no, it's been a long list of ex-lovers. 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

0: Mix 92.7, Justin Bieber and Intentions. The asking for Hailey Bieber's hand, that one, or yeah, she was not a Bieber at that time, right? But you know, she was a Baldwin, and the Baldwins have had their fair share of media coverage, and not always the best kind. In fact, as Perez Hilton is hospitalized right now, I think dealing with some depression, Ireland Baldwin has come out and said that the complicated history between them in her Instagram story. And she said that while his public humiliation of her family and making unforgivable comments over the years, his children deserve better and a healthy father. So she hopes that he gets the help he needs and heals. That was a lovely thing you said, Ireland, and I understand. Honestly, as the news came across my desk, right, about that, I was like, man, I don't know. I have some feelings about all the young ladies that he really trashed over the years, making an absolute monster out of himself for them. But we all wish him well. Get better, Perez. No Doubt is next on Mix 92.7.
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Mix 92.7 with No Doubt and Don't Speak. My reaction to our friend Mark Elliott, you know, listen to him in the afternoon, right? And he was like, well, the summer's gonna end. And I was like, you shut your mouth, right? I mean, like, I don't want to say goodbye to the summer ever. But the best way to do it is to just jump in. COMC's Kidpalooza Back to School event is tomorrow from 10 to 1. The food and ice cream and games and fun. Don't miss it. In Camden's Mix.

0: 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You've got a four-legged little munchkin at home. Well, I know you love them. But there are some cities that are more pet-friendly than others. And Wallet Hub is letting us know all about it. The absolute best city for pets, based on things like veterinarian costs and pet businesses and pet-friendly restaurants and dog parks per capita and walkability, is Scottsdale, Arizona. It's top of the list. Tampa, Las Vegas, Nevada, and Orlando and Cincinnati, they all made the list. Honolulu was on the other end of it, as was New York City, Chicago, Milwaukee, and Buffalo. That's where you take your pets. And if your pet needs some medical attention, perhaps needs to be fixed, there's some good news. Got a little discount on that right about now. I'll tell you more coming up. And one more Publix on the way, too. 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
0: We're looking at a hot one here, Mix 92.7, with your 20% chance of showers and thunderstorms probably after 4 o'clock today. But 91, the high, 100 with the heat index. Chance for showers and thunderstorms continues through tonight. Then we get a low of 71. We're in the 90s. Tomorrow, up through Wednesday, guys. Make sure that all of your summer clothes are still around. I know fall's coming, but it ain't here yet. No, we have got 82 degrees, and it's Mix 92.7 with One Republic.

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0: 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I gotta told you before that SZA is participating in the movie for Cocomelon, and now they've got a trailer out for that one. Here it is.
1: I'm JJ, and I'm trying to find my bear, Phobos.
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1: Come on, guys!
0: All right. I didn't hear SZA in that particular clip, but rest assured, she's going to be in it. I don't understand Cocomelon at all. I think I'm kind of aged out of that generation for sure. Yeah. You looking for a new little friend? Maybe a furry one with four legs? I've got good news. And stick around. We'll talk about it with Fall Out Boy now. It's Mix 92.7.

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Taylor Swift and Post Malone. Now, Taylor and Travis, the number one most talked about wedding. Number two, well, it was number two in movies all time. This couple, talk about what they celebrated Tuesday.

0: It's Mix 92.7 and Billie Eilish. What Was I Made For from the Barbie soundtrack? You remember? Well, they're working on making a sequel to that one, but apparently there's some little solar standstill between Ryan Gosling and Margot Robbie and Greta Gerwig. All have some concessions, and I don't know if that strictly has to do with the money that they want for that. But they said they didn't want to do it, and that franchise wasn't made for sequels. But Spider-Man certainly was made for sequels, made for making money, and it did. The second biggest opening week at the box office ever, right behind another one where Spider-Man is featured with the Endgame, Avengers Endgame. Now, Zendaya and Tom Holland, that's not the only movie they've been in together this year. They're also in The Odyssey, doing a great job in that one, too, making some box office wins. But they may or may not be married. They haven't really come out, but they may have been quietly married on Tuesday, it looks like. They have been stepping out after a little party that they had with maybe just a few close friends in the English countryside, and came out of that party with some new golden bands. They're adorable, though, right? I mean, we all know they're together, that's for sure. DNCE on the way. Jason Mraz coming up on Mix 92.7.
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0: 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He was talking on their podcast, Hey Jonas, about having to go to therapy after Fast Life, his solo debut in 2011, didn't quite work out.
1: The reason I started doing therapy is because of the first taste of like not achieving success. And I use my quote fingers for those who are listening. Because I released a solo album when I was about 21, 22, and it didn't do as well as I thought it would do.
0: Yeah. Was it? We all need a little help sometimes, even a Jonas brother. So if you need therapy, don't feel sad. Yeah. Get it. 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
1: Yelling at the theater, you don't say good luck, you say
0: break a leg.
1: 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If you don't get out there to pick up tickets, you can still get them at the door. But I always like to be prepared. I'm gonna, yeah. And break a leg. Always. Sometimes, you know, I worry about that lately because one of my theater friends, Beth, actually did break her leg, like, right in time for the performance. So now I feel a little weird about that, right? 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
1: It is hot, and if you're looking for that rain, there is a chance for it today, but just a 20% chance of rain, and it'll probably be after 4 o'clock, and then some more between 9 and 10. Otherwise, 88 for the high, but the heat index will make it feel a bit warmer, about 92. Clear skies tonight, 71 the low, tomorrow 93. Heat index over the century mark, and then 75 on Saturday night. We've got hot, hot into the 90s. Throughout Wednesday, yeah. So just wear something cool. Drink lots of water. 85 feels like 90. It's Red Hot Chili Peppers. 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

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You get what you give. A little nod to Courtney Love. So nice of them, right? Well, you know what? It is just a couple more hours left at the Osage Beach Walmart for you to go ahead and stuff the ambulance with school supplies to help out our local and area kids that need a hand with those back-to-school supplies. Don't miss it. It's Mix.

0: So the kids are going to be back in school here in a couple of weeks. And this afternoon, you can help the Osage Beach Ambulance crew fill the ambulance with school supplies. They are at the Walmart in Osage Beach until 4. So let's help those in need prepare for their upcoming school year.
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Now you don't need

Director Gareth Edwards has departed the planned sequel to Jurassic World Rebirth because of quote-unquote creative differences with Universal Pictures. The studio now searching for a new filmmaker to continue the franchise's next chapter. Heaven.

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0: Now, for any storms that pop up tonight east of Highway 65, which would include the lake area, those storms could produce wind gusts up to 70 miles an hour. Otherwise, we're looking at spotty storms late this evening, mostly clear, a low around 72. Tomorrow, sunny and hot, a high of 93. Heat index make it feel like about 105, even hotter on Sunday with Sunday's high 96.
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Andy, storms we see tonight could bring some heavy downpours, especially between 9 and 10. Mostly clear otherwise, low around 72. Tomorrow, sunny and hot, high in 93. The heat index makes it feel a little more like about 105. Sunday, even hotter, high of 90.

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If you missed getting to St. Louis to see Benson Boone's Wanted Man Tour, the Enterprise Center last month, good news, he will be in Kansas City at the end of the month on Sunday, August 31st, T-Mobile Center. 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

0: That front that's been parked over us all week finally moving out of the area. Tonight, though, there is still a slight chance for a few storms, mainly between 9 and 10, otherwise mostly clear. Low around 72. Tomorrow, sunny and hot, high 93. The heat index making it feel like about 105. Sunday, even hotter, the high 96.
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3: AP News, I'm Mike Hempen. AP correspondent Ed Donahue reports on new details of a deadly shooting in Idaho.
4: New video shows a gunman's fatal attack at an Idaho In-N-Out Burger drive-thru. It shows one of three victims was killed when the gunman fired through a drive-up window before shooting more people outside the restaurant.
5: What happened here was violent, frightening, and deeply traumatic.
4: Twin Falls Police Chief Matthew Hicks says they're still searching for a motive.
5: Families in this area, what should have been a normal Saturday afternoon, dealt with the worst thing imaginable. Employees showing up for work, visitors coming to see our beautiful city, and instead they were confronted with chaos, fear, and now loss.
4: When the gunman headed to a trail, he came across two people, including one with his hands in the air talking to him. He distracted the gunman from possibly pursuing others on the trail. The gunman subsequently killed himself as police closed in. I'm Ed Donahue.
3: Republican Senator Bill Cassidy of Louisiana says he'll vote for Todd Blanch as attorney general, saying Blanch is being criticized for things he has no control over.
6: He points out that he has been criticized for presidential pardons given to January 6 rioters, some of whom assaulted police officers. Many of us were here then, but this is a presidential prerogative and he is not the president. He also points out that he can advise the president, but the president is not obligated to take his advice.
3: Cassidy's support likely paves the way for Blanch to be confirmed. U.S. employers unexpectedly cut 23,000 jobs last month, and the Labor Department revision shaved 103,000 jobs off payrolls in May and June. Stocks rose on Wall Street, and Treasury yields fell after the government reported the jobs cut. The S&P 500 rose 0.6%, topping the all-time high it set on Tuesday. The Dow and the NASDAQ also were up.
7: Stepping onto the boat, pushing off from the dock, tying on the perfect bait, and casting a line.
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0: If you haven't been to the new Level 5 at Backwater Jack's, well, here's another reason to check it out. 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

lot of rain fast. Otherwise, mostly clear. 72 for the overnight low. Tomorrow, sunny and hot, high 93. Heat index making it feel like about 105. Sunday, even hotter, high of 96. And that heat sticks with us well into next.

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